0: 6.37 Uhr. Schönen guten Morgen.
1: Morgen.
2: 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Listen to the mariachi play at midnight. Are you with me? 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

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It's a place where you'll be safe to feel our grace, 'cause we've all made mistakes. If you've lost your way,

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I refuse to lose another friend to drugs. 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
2: Hours along a forbidden road, I had to know, where does it go? 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

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I'm not the only one. Maybe I'm never satisfied. I made a lot of poor decisions. Yeah, I made some revisions. And I'm still trying to get it right. I'm a living contradiction, the cure and the affliction.

When I met you in the summer, to my heartbeat sound, we fell in love as the leaves turned.